I saw Puppet at Tang's with a mullet and a popsicle. 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
0: 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Sad Hill. Sad Hill. Sad Hill.
2: Sad Hill. Sad Hill. Sad Hill. Sad Hill. Sad Hill. Sad Hill. Sad Hill. Sad Hill. Sad Hill. Sad Hill. Sad Hill. 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

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We'll take care of you and we'll take care of all your welfare paychecks and all of this shit, and then make your life so fair. But I was thinking that shit is just wrong, and they just played my mind, cause they just made me look.

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There's a lover in the story, but the story's still the same. There's a lullaby for suffering and a paradox to blame. But it's written in the scriptures and it's not some idle claim. You want it darker? We kill the flame. Prisoners and the guards are taking aim. I struggled with some demons, they were middle class and tame. I didn't know I had permission to murder and to maim. You want it darker?

If you are the healer, I'm broken and lame. If thine is the glory, mine must be the shame. You want it darker?